Los for Jasmine Minute Channel channel Julia Sima Lupin of Fonga by Ia in this year to book club and Leia Uli. Our young Ia to your top of Tanga by Inga. In a day for Yazo Malo Longa for IP on a Fanga Yotu to Mangal Wenga Litaya. Fair for Inga Net Mafu to my Yai, MC Lantul and Nawali Mos Malo Longa. 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
1: In this update, failures in governance and risk assessment of Wellington's wastewater date back more than three decades. An independent Crown Review's findings has been released on February's Moa Point disaster, which let billions of litres of wastewater flow into coastal waters. The City's Council's acknowledging its role in the significant gaps in stewardship and accountability alongside Wellington Water and French operator Veolia. Local Government Minister Simon Watt says clear accountability is needed in future decision-making.
2: We need to make sure that we've got a stronger underlying system around risks and decision-making at every level of the organisations that are involved in delivering.
1: A flurry of potential benefits from the US joining us in a new Cook Islands infrastructure partnership. New Zealand's pledging $17.5 million for a port on the Penrhyn Atoll, a former US military base. China had been interested in mining the area's seabed. Business think tank NZ Initiative's John Howard says the US is promising a huge share of $84 million.
3: It builds real resilience for the Cooks, for us, and for the smaller nations that might not be able to afford the investment that we're now seeing.
1: Accused Rotorua triple murderer Justin Jeffries has pleaded guilty after denying charges last year on grounds of insanity. Kate Rickard has more.
4: Jeffries murdered 59-year-old Michelle Schiller in 2024, 4 days later also killing Jesse and Glendon Curran, who were in their 70s. He also admitted to wounding a man, Adam Sauer, with intent to cause grievous bodily harm after burgling an old Taupo Road building the same day.
1: Economists expect another hike to the official cash rate at 2 this afternoon, with mixed views on what's next. The Reserve Bank's tip to raise the OCR from 2.5% to 2.75%. BNZ's Mike Jones says there's likely to be one or two more hikes, but it's not yet the right time. That's news. In sport, Hayden Paddon's pleas to prove any doubters wrong during an unexpected return to the World Rally Championship. He's eighth in the overall season standings, despite only racing 4 of 11 events. Paddon finished second at the Paraguay League on his preferred gravel. He says Hyundai's decision to get him back was met with scepticism.
5: We're a long shot signing this year, I'd say. A lot of people in Europe almost would say we're a bit of a joke signing. So to come back and have the team support us, get behind us, you know, makes you feel so much more comfortable in the environment.
1: Luke Metcalf may get at least one more appearance for the Warriors in the NRL, his hamstring injury due to recover by the third week of the playoffs. That is sport. I'm Raylene Ramsey.

0: In this update, another three MPs are denying claims by a Green MP in a heated general debate last month. National's Grant McCallum says he'd like an apology from Tamitha Paul, who wrongly said he'd bought a Wellington house and was getting a taxpayer-funded accommodation allowance. She was naming coalition MPs who'd bought houses since getting into power. Political reporter Troy Matich has more.
1: ACT also denies MP Palmjeet Palmer has bought five rental properties since 2023. It says she redeveloped two existing sites with no new purchases this term. National also denies Tom Rutherford and Shane Retty bought rental properties after the coalition became the government.
0: A police employee is facing nearly 40 charges, including rape, indecent assault and kidnapping, after investigations by the National Integrity Unit. Rosie Leishman reports.
2: It's one of 10 active prosecutions being handled by the unit, set up to investigate police corruption. RNZ reports the staff is subject to three rape charges, five of indecent assault, one of unlawful sexual connection, and two of making an intimate visual recording. Police say suppression orders are in place, so won't release further details.
0: Disability advocates say there was a lack of consultation as a bill overhauling disability support services legislation passes its final reading. The bill sets out rules and a purpose for publicly funding disability support. The legislation was tweaked last month after submissions from more than 3,000 people. CCS Disabilities' Debbie Ward says it doesn't meet people's needs.
3: It was great that the Select Committee suggested some edited changes on the bill, but sadly it's not enough.
0: The Cook Islands says New Zealand and US infrastructure co-funding is a lifeline. New Zealand and the US are building a port on the Cook Islands' Penrhyn Atoll. Prime Minister of the Cooks, Mark Brown, says this new project could facilitate industries like seabed minerals and fishing. That's news. In sport, a glimmer of hope for Luke Metcalf in his bid to play a role in the Warriors' push for a first NRL premiership. The halfback says he's on track to overcome his hamstring injury and be available for selection in week three of the finals, keen to stay mentally strong.
4: Rugby league's a bit of a roller coaster, you know, you've got to ride the downs, ride the ups, and yeah, like I'll be fine. I just got to get stuck in my rehab. And like I said before, week three of the finals is what me and the physios are aiming for.
0: Hayden Paddon isn't sure if a podium finish in Paraguay will shift the needle towards securing a full-time drive in the World Rally Championship. And fourth seed Coco Gauff is safely through the first round of the women's singles at the US Tennis Open. That is sport. I'm Raylene Ramsey.

0: Canada, where the Fonga is so to Tonga on Tato Tala, Ive Fanua, Matala, Talonga, Livang, Ola, Woli, Ile, Nangana Peritania, while a little Puyli, Yellow Topa, Ia, Malo, Toma, Malufa, Malo, Langanui, and Malofoil on the side, Jute, Manga, Wenga, Pay on Fa, Wawina, Maila, Taya on the Lila, say Yoli, and my foil, Livang, Ola, Woli. Emul Timini on a Wangane, the Tato Talo, the Tau, we build out with a male fish on a Vai Tau. A while a little seal fear. A lot to pay him, a lot to Malu and take Tono New Sila, if I'm before he, a lot to fat a silamanga is more. A wing all the town will solve my awa nis you tiny, my honor yena, you wang I on to Ulva Vasaloi, and my telly tiny on our woolly. So William, you may so, that may lay too easy sifo. On the mouth of the family, the Yas Lulu, Lasso, the Tupulas, the Lua Foyle, the Namasina, Fola Masino, September, as a full Malefito T. Kerry, Olaman Louis, the Poanani, Sir Fulua T. Kerry, my motto, the Lai, the Lumidu, Te Ailono, Ela Fiafiana, Nay. 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Initial time me mail on yefu na you wanga masvili and my lele aso and time we to iman to is sai ever telephone to ilole le pe yema manole tru we samo ma lola vanga we ma lola for your favor but to for ilma to my lungo le ta to wala le ola tasi ono tasi mala tasi famo e samo a wing all the towns of a hang of tea ingo civilian team mungo to pay lungo samoa my alma ya alma team where a fiena to do in each your time all the wingamola so for my ya wa in each your time my team with jungle van vasloi for a pair of nine wheel on my fine chili on a ya in each your vanga if I don't tell civilian in each your time me eat with bolo all the tell if you feel it or you need from twanga pony lamp to inga mo samoa il so all the wingamola mo mo chili sala fail the ya salulu e a wa in each your time my team 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

0: in this update. The Reserve Bank's raised the official cash rate 25 basis points from 2.5% to 2.75%. The Monetary Policy Committee agreed unanimously to the hike. It was broadly expected by economists and the market. Business reporter Michael Sergel runs through their thinking.
1: All six committee members believe today's hike was needed to rein in high inflation, but further hikes are far from guaranteed. Four members are worried surging oil and energy prices are going to push inflation up, but two members reckon the weak economy, low house prices, and cautious consumers are going to drag it down.
0: Labor's promising not to push ahead with the government's planned public service cuts, but waiting for details of finances before confirming its plans. The coalition wants to reduce the public service by 12% over 4 years, saving about $2.4 billion. Leader Chris Hipkin says any cuts under his government would need rigorous assessment.
2: Clearly, we're not committed to going ahead with the cuts that they have made in this year's budget, but we're going to obviously set out our own plans around how we balance the budget and so on when we set out our own fiscal plan.
0: Southland cattle farmer David Church has been fined nearly $8,000 for failing to treat five bulls, four having to be euthanised. Primary Industries welfare inspectors and vets found five bulls in unacceptable states at Church's property. Rosie Leishman reports.
3: Four bulls were put down because of injuries or illness, including facial swelling, a fractured thigh, and a dislocated hip. The fifth recovered, but had an infected tongue, a burst abscess, and a swollen jaw. The 62-year-old was sentenced in Invercargill District Court yesterday under the Animal Welfare Act.
0: Rocket Lab founder Peter Beck has been crowned CEO of the Year. Rocket Lab has more than 2,000 employees in multiple countries, with billions of dollars in launch and satellite contracts. That's news. In sport, the Warriors have upgraded prop Tanner Stoa Smith's contract, adding 2 years to his deal through until the 2030 NRL season. The 22-year-old Cantabrian made his first grade debut last year and is now up to 31 club appearances. Rugby nomad James O'Connor has rejoined the Western Force on a one-year deal, hoping his full circle moment will ultimately lead to a Wallabies berth at the 2027 World Cup. O'Connor made a Super Rugby debut with the Force as a 17-year-old in 2008. And Manchester City's equaled the British transfer record by signing Chelsea midfielder Enzo Fernandez for $288 million New Zealand dollars. That is sport.

0: Anyway, Pan Vivianga Maya Pin Baitana, Mr. T, Lady Bang Olaso, Alofana, Alofabeka, Alofa Kupea, I know Alofa Rambeka. Full family to turn down the whole Chula, Eva.
1: Just think a minute. It could change everything.

Think a minute. This is the true story of an Australian man named Jack Smith. During the mid-1800s, Jack worked as a carpenter until he heard about the gold rush in the state of Victoria, southeastern Australia. Soon, Jack left the tools of his trade and set out to find his own field of gold. He worked long and hard, searching in streams and digging holes in hillsides, but he found nothing. Finally, he was so tired and discouraged, he gave up. But Jack was too proud and embarrassed to go home with nothing. So he picked the most remote place he could find to settle down and just live off the land. Yambuk, Victoria was a little abandoned town built over an old empty gold mine. The gold rush was over, both for Jack and this tiny town he now called home. Yambuk had no trees or wood, so the final shame of Jack Smith's lifetime of failure was that he, a skilled carpenter, had to build his last house out of mud. Tragically, Jack Smith never knew that the land on which he staked his last claim was in fact rich, fertile farmland. But this was only discovered years later, after Jack was gone. When his neighbor took over Jack's land, he decided to tear down Jack's mud house so he could plant crops there. As the mud bricks crumbled into dust, the neighbor noticed a shiny substance in it. They were specks of gold. The clay that Jack had dug out of the old mine shaft was actually part of a huge deposit of gold. Suddenly, the empty little town of Yambuk came alive again. In fact, for years, it became one of the most prosperous gold mining areas in Victoria. But it was too late for Jack Smith, for he had already died of starvation. In a valley that could grow all kinds of food, and in a house that was worth its weight in gold. You yourself may not have realized that the life you've always wanted and are starving for is here for you right now to take and enjoy. Before it's too late, won't you ask Jesus Christ to forgive you for your wrong living and to take control of your heart so you can finally experience His real life of satisfaction, security, and peace? Just think a minute.

0: In this update, the Reserve Bank says the economy's back on the road to recovery, with some regions and sectors rallying faster than others. It's raised the official cash rate 25 basis points to 2.75%. Business reporter Michael Sergal's been looking at the bank's final monetary policy statement before the election.
1: The central bank says our economy's now growing broadly but unevenly. Low pay rises, low job security and flat house prices are still a problem, particularly in Auckland and Wellington. But the world still wants kiwi milk powder, red meat and fruit and is willing to pay a high price for it.
0: Concerns for staff at Methanex's Taranaki plant, which will close next year. The methanol producer is selling most of its natural gas entitlements from the first quarter, and after 40 years in operation will shut up shop. It's expected to affect 200 to 300 jobs. ETU Union Director Matt Danaher says many workers won't have other options.
2: There are not 300 jobs in the area for them to go to that will pay similar kind of money to what they've been earning till now.
0: New Zealand's welcoming a US $60 million fuel support package for the Pacific. The US State Department will distribute the fund to various Pacific states to help expand fuel storage. Foreign Minister Winston Peters says he's consistently lobbied for greater support for the Pacific. Critically endangered kākāpō populations have reached their highest number in at least 75 years, with 325 birds. DOC has officially added 90 chicks to the tally from this year's breeding season, the largest on record. Kākāpō Science Advisor Andrew Digby says intensive efforts to rescue the species have continued for 30 years.
3: What's satisfying about kākāpō is kākāpō live for a very long time, at least probably as long as humans do. And so some of the kākāpō that we work with now are the same kākāpō that people were working with back in the 1980s.
0: That's news. In sport, the Warriors continue to invest in their young talent, signing 22-year-old prop Tanner Stoas-Smith until the end of the 2030 NRL season. It's a second contract extension in just over a year. The 22-year-old made his first grade debut last season and will stretch his career with the club to at least 6 years. Rally driver Hayden Paddon isn't concerned if Hyundai overlooks him to drive full-time in the World Rally Championship, saying he's keen to set up his own New Zealand team on the world stage. The summer transfer window of football's English Premier League has closed with a swag of transfers, the largest a whopping $288 million, the fee Manchester City paid for Chelsea midfielder Enzo Fernandez.
4: Wa tele fa vita uli wa afia e kilani. 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
0: I'm a lolly, if I'm a lolly, my lady vang all the two on radio Sam Moore. Now, my lady, I'm a sino, Uncuso, Yaman, you too long if we know you little two of my own Nangale, Lone Mac.
1: Yeah, man, nay, I love a le, the Masino Uncuso, if I first in the PC, Nay Masino, say Tema, leading into spring. Feel Lolo Lavale Malulet, and Ule, we are looking at some people have settled their first home. Last month, yeah, if we nei si ainga lea, we are looking at settling here lato fale mo mo ele masina nei, and there are still some families we're finalising it. Feo lolo lava nei ainga lo o tutilo e sero lato fale hopefully this month. So, o lo o tele lava lea ngā tato pokalameli se umanu le through Radio Samoa wha ama lo atu po I lawa fionga ia. Pe fo ele fionga le ia tau o leo. So yeah, why my yeah? I may say for radio, some more mole nei lava ba no.
0: Man, of our time, yeah, only I'm going to turn to while I leo along Puyeli, but Yaman Manolent true. Yeah, I found Popoye Malito to my man of if he took to Nule to Langa Fatta, we know Leo Fale and Michelle to Fat Singalo Stipos. Yellow knowing I were Makwa expert Fasolo Aqua, Yalpo Yaman Manus, you tattoo to do wa Emily. I ain't tantele you want to initiate for Vanga, I only see the feel at true Levang or Levius. 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
1: Yeah, ta wa tele le sili li se umanu. Ye wa ole official cash rates kusa pe ole rates le fa onga ele ele Reserve Bank e pe ita u control ele the monetary system a New Zealand. And there are so many factors they take into account like inflation ma me umalava pe o tawolo soi fuanga. Yeah, me se fo ime tu pui overseas ye ma I nei fo ilato.
0: Mani.
1: Yeah, tu sa ole na fa onga ele banks. Yeah, official cash rate le e tamo faia foi.

0: 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And sometimes, even though le wale whilunga, sometimes the banks may have already priced le lako expectation o se lato ni masaro salonga na yei a meo le a lulunga. So sometimes there may be a lift of the interest rates. We're yet to see. Probably tomorrow morning would be, we will see a lot of foingalingi notification my banks o le a move anga ilunga e pola fo ile tele o le move o mena i si tsai me mo ya lu lunga le official cash rate. Yeah, titular lava banks have already raising their rates for inga le lako expectation a mela e kau ki kiloko e nge ke ua rise ilunga. So masalo tsaya, hopefully if I asking a complicated why ke le ya ye vaeng a elo ka ika for se economist nge ke wa ko overstep se me ka ke le mala mala matsele ya but so simple terms on the rates left on the Reserve Bank e for e ka control le economy and you see la e pricing ma me o mala va fa pena fa nga for ile bank se determine ile la co pricing ya wa borrow for ile banks ya ya tupe mai le Reserve Bank and
1: Mali.
0: 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So tulanga ya fa pe e la yona fe mo wa ile tato rate let's tongue it.

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1: 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O ngai tele lava factors a life factor for your banks la tau ia it's tonu ia waman to for your banks. Yeah, they have to make a profit for bay level or isi pisi nisi.
0: Mari.
1: To be able to survive. Ia ola melana, ia, I guess tomorrow will be the telling point ola a mataina I loa pe a fa pe ua elifi lunga by how much. By how much? So yeah, ele mafaino, yeah, as I said, I'm not an economist. This is my own opinion or elota itatama I malama lama le yai. So hopefully tomorrow ele kele sakako or kele ilunga or official cash rates or lisi for ime wa alu lunga rates. Yeah, wa alu foile ilunga what we call a serviceability rate le for ngai banks.
0: Yeah.
1: E calculator, yeah, repayments be a faile mako assessment. Mau taimi e accelerate le advertiser le banka fa pe o rate le taimi nei e 1% ne. Ia o le serviceability rate fa o ngai mako is usually about 2% higher.
0: Yeah.
1: So o longa winga ia o le awhai fo ila singa impacta yu le kako amount and whainga borrow wa le lama wa lunga le rate e calculate mata we make sure te le se tatou tupe totoe.
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1: I guess afa pe ole float low interest rate le temine. Ia o luna winga afa pe si ilunga le rates ye.
0: Yeah.
1: It means o le alo fu ila ilunga low interest rate ma low repayment fu ye. Afa pe o lana fixed low interest rates. Or you've already locked a fixed interest rate in now. You all know winga. Unless we low interest rates, or like to mau level low rates until they expire low fixed rates. Ola yele time ne. So ola advantage la le I suppose ola tama fa ye fa tala no fa le lepo la se plan going forward be fa finger structure le kakomo kis. Wa afa be ola fix. Hopefully ola fix at a reasonable rate. Afa be ola la alulunga rates yeah. Ele mafaina si ilunga low rate o ilunga expire low current fixed rate. So ele benefiti, if you're fixed, that's good news. Afa peo life float o luna winga o le la velo mokesi le toi si ilunga le mokesi le interest rate. O le alway fo ilunga malo repayment.
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0: Yeah.
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0: Yeah.
1: 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At least a laele o la ngona telele le mawalungo le pay many pe afa peo la uma asani ya tato to pay the higher rate. So while things are going good, o le mato advice level, that's how I advise my clients is, let's kuwisi meye fa aluwai tato se leni. 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
1: However, as a first home buyer, e laia I banks, they will consider le se fulu pasene o le tau o le fale. Or there is another option through the Kaingaora first home loan.
0: Yeah.
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1: For first home buyers, e ta lia le bank le se 4% provided we are eligible. Yeah, Malesi option mulmuli lea, and mafayuna consider le 5% if you are eligible under the first home loan leg. E workai some of the banks along with Kaingaora.
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1: Man 2 or 4, you must contribute to Kiwi Saver for a minimum of le tolu tausanga. I usually say to people, e vili pe ilo Kiwi Saver provider, e fai ia, you are looking at buying your first home, pe mafayena au maise tu, ona mana o mia mātou le tu se faa maoni ai.
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1: 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So the first one is Kiwi Saver.
0: Yeah.
1: O le second, e ye ye si, for the thing I'll wing, they've got superannuation.
0: Mm.
1: Yeah, yeah, if we like clauses, they'll like superannuation and my fayuna tala se vaying or a superannuation towards your first home.
0: Mm.
1: Yeah, let's see me or let's ask to see Lenny let's also save our savings. Another option is be on a matua, yeah, where you like to fall motu or there's lots of equity in the home. Yeah, my fayuna of Sosuani lato after independent legal advice. If so, so any for ingale be guarantee se part of deposit or le fale o alo ma whanau I tu langa wha pe. So there's gifting for it te o yei se tato relation for ingale ke le lavangi anga sailing.
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1: 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So a gifting or a guarantee using equity on a property.
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0: Yeah.
1: 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You can do a pre-approval. Ona o isi taimi e the, ona o banks, they've only got a certain amount o lato loans here approved. Pe afa pe lalo le luasfulu pasene le deposit, a afa pe lunga le luasfulu pasene.
0: Yeah.
1: E flexible lava pre-approval anytime. Yeah, or let's see too long after pe a loseful percentage of deposit. I would say 99% of the time, ele mana omi ele banks valuation of the property, which means or a CFA for ele si selen ele
0: Yeah,
1: or let's see too long, you will be eligible pe ema fayona au mai sa to special rates here advertise the banks.
0: Man.
1: So you'll be eligible to special rates. The criteria is a little bit more lenient. Yeah, generally you won't need a valuation for the property. Say for you lease it, say leni la, say telelo na, rona benefitsi. I afa pe lalo le lose full percentage tato deposit. Ele eligible tato mo special rates.
0: Mani.
1: Which means we will get the standard rate, and most of the times e yele what we call a low equity margin.
0: Yeah.
1: Which is olesi ba engale adi lungo low interest rate, so your interest rate would be higher. And every time the bank will need a valuation, and also the criteria would be a little bit more strict, I suppose. Banks loans for deposit. They don't want to know it. Ele fits ele lato criteria. Yeah, ma yeah, for ina yona restriction. So yeah, ma lesi tu langa afa pewa ole ale afo e restrict ele umi ole term au mai ele tato mo kesi.
0: Yeah.
1: I lalo le lose full percent ele deposit. Generally speaking, the banks will want to make sure it pay off le tato mo kesi by retirement age. In some cases, 70 years. So, if a bela o tato lela apalai nei limas furutau sanga, they may consider a term of 20 years. 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
1: 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So in some cases, yes, we prefer, we would recommend then we'll revisit maybe in 3 months or 6 months. Yes, income le flexibility
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1: 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We've Mai. Made the effort to put something in,
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0: yeah.
1: 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Le swafa ma le telefoni po le afo ele ma fo anga then I'll definitely come back to you more than welcome e yei nifsili thie malamala mai
0: 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Mulan chilling out for Tele Mele, the tattoo, Polgala Mele, the Vang, or the Fifi, while I will talk to Yeah, elegant of Leo, Le Silicilla, Voilele, the fact of Wina Leo, and Setta, yeah, Pose 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
1: Yeah, for if tai lava seu manu mana, if we need to turn long, and they have fiafi, hopefully it's helped. It's a darling if silly le malu let no. I am all fat fong anga let no, ye le mato home by seminar le fai tai out.
0: Yeah.
1: A folly on no, and I'll a folly value all Ray White at Papatoe. So it's alpha a bear emana, yellow. We're really looking at educating or giving information for the next generation
0: yeah.
1: of tato mamalu letunu'u e manaia ai foi. Come along, find out a little bit more about Oleia Ya'u, Maliloia, Bob Lemalu, and also Thomas Stamale Failanga Building Company.
0: Yeah.
1: So, Ole Faitaiao Inai Papatoe, so feel free to call me for more information. Ole Olua Fitu, Valu Tolu Fitu, Valu Fa, Valu O. And on a lema chai loa e o mai sa'o le malu le tunu o mai le mai ngaluenga. Yeah, dinner will be provided.
0: Hey.
1: So come along, enjoy some dinner and enjoy the fellowship and find out a little bit more tai au le fiafi o le olu o fitu, valu tolu fitu, valu fa, valu o. Ie fa tai tele lava seu manu.
0: Tai e mele manu ia fo ile fa mo ile a fiafi a tai au e mo le temenei fa so i fo ia. Yeah, so if you want to follow the email, Palamo Loan Market, you can find the time to know. Let me find the number on the telephone, you can find the Oluafitu, Vanu Tolufitu, Vanu Fa, Vanu O, and if you want to seminar. If you want to know, you can find Ray White, Papa Toy Toy, sorry. And you can find the number on the mail. Ah. 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

0: in this update. The Energy Minister says domestic gas supply freed up by Methanex shutting up shop doesn't remove the need for an LNG import terminal. Methanex is closing its Taranaki plant next year, ending a 40-year run, affecting hundreds of staff. The methanol producer says it struck a deal to sell most of its current natural gas entitlements to Genesis. Simeon Brown says those contracts cover only about 12 petajoules of gas over 3 years.
1: The dry year risk that we are procuring through the LNG importation terminal requires 12 PJ over a three-month period and a dry winter.
0: International events are creating more uncertainty for New Zealand than the election. The Reserve Bank's hiked the OCR 25 basis points to 2.75%. Its forward track forecast of 2.81% in December suggests another hike next month is less likely. Governor Anna Bremen says the election doesn't really factor into their thinking.
2: We have not discussed the election to that extent. We really focused how much volatility we're getting from the uncertainty in the global environment.
0: Wellington's mayor is apologising for the failure of the Moa Point wastewater facility deemed avoidable. The government's released a Crown Review's findings on the disaster. It found significant gaps in stewardship over decades, saying the council's reliance on information from others prevented informed decisions. Mayor Andrew Little accepts the council should maintain active oversight in future, saying this was unacceptable.
3: I'm very sorry that this has happened. I look at it with considerable regret. It is our job to make sure that, having been told what the flaws were, that we respond effectively to it.
0: Greens co-leader Marama Davidson is dismissing anger over a party MP's incorrect claims in a parliamentary debate, while saying coalition MPs were profiting from government law changes. National's Grant McCallum said Tamitha Paul should apologise for wrongly saying he bought a house in Wellington, helped by taxpayer-paid allowances. That's news. In sport, Silver Ferns captain Karen Berger's welcomed a move towards privatisation for our domestic netball competition. Berger's one of 18 of our best players who will play overseas next year. She says the confirmation of a new comp is an encouraging step to lure elite talent home.
4: Unfortunately, a lot of us were forced into having to make that decision. With the development of this competition and having this opportunity, you might potentially see a lot more coming back this way.
0: Warriors coach Andrew Webster has revealed his senior middle forwards, James Fisher-Harris, Mitch Barnett and Aaron Clark, refused to be rested for this weekend's final NRL regular season clash against Manly. That is sport. I'm Raylene Ramsey.
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0: In this update, a union says Taranaki's upcoming Methanex plant closure shows workers in the fossil fuel sector will need retraining, with 200 to 300 jobs in the firing line. The A2 union says it's gutting, and workers could be forced to leave the area to find jobs matching their skills. Director Matt Danaher says the government should step in.
1: Put into place mechanisms, or bring back mechanisms that ensure that workers can be trained and retrained and redeployed, and we can keep decent work here in New Zealand.
0: A real estate agent says she doesn't deserve to lose her license over refusing to do a 90-minute Māori tikanga course. Janet Dixon's failed to get an exemption from a sector disciplinary tribunal. She claims it's politically biased, against her religion, and irrelevant to her work. Dixon says losing her job's all out of proportion.
2: They've let all sorts of people escape censure from the industry who've actually embezzled large sums and whatever, and they've allowed them to keep working.
0: The author of a report on the Moa Point sewage disaster says no council chief infrastructure officer made themselves available to talk. An independent Crown review into February's leak, which saw billions of litres of raw sewage escape into the sea, found significant stewardship, accountability and risk management gaps. Report author Raveen Jadaram says neither the current or previous chief infrastructure officers were interviewed.
3: Our brief was not to find anyone responsible, and we had no powers to instruct someone to turn out. So I'd have to be fair to them and say they probably thought they had nothing to offer.
0: A US Navy ship with a 5,000-strong crew has arrived at a port in Thailand, south of Bangkok, after more than 270 days at sea. It was redirected to the Middle East before the US-Israeli strikes on Iran. Living conditions have reportedly deteriorated on board through the 9 months away from land, with accounts of poor mental health and attempted suicides. That's news. In sport, the Cavalry is returning at the right time for the Warriors as they bid to make history and win a first NRL Premiership. Halves Tamaiti Martin and Chanel Harris-Tavita are poised to return from hamstring injuries on Saturday against Manly. Coach Andrew Webster says wing Dylan Watene-Zeleznyak is also tracking well after breaking his collarbone against the Rabbitohs.
4: There's no reason to think he won't be available, but he's got some big boxes to tick in the coming days to be available for next week.
0: Silver Ferns captain Karen Berger believes New Zealand's newly announced domestic netball league will need to avoid a clash with Australia's Super League to make sure players return home to play in the privatised competition. Top seed Alexander Zverev, this year's French Open champion, has escaped a first-round defeat at the US Open tennis, managing to dispatch Italian Lorenzo Sonego in five sets. 2025 ASB Classic champion Gael Monfils is also through to the second round of the men's singles. That's sport. I'm Stuart Willey.
5: Pui pui lo ai ngai le tau malulu. 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

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Or is it something I came up with? Or take credit for it? Au kere kare kongo. 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All of us are given different callings. And it's up to you to make a difference. 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

I don't know.

0: In this update, the Prime Minister has touched down in Palau for this year's Pacific Islands Forum. Chris Luxon was met at the airport with a red carpet and a cultural performance. Senior political reporter Azaria Howell is there.
1: You could cut the humidity with a knife. Similar words could be said about political tension as China pledges consequences for Taiwan being invited to this year's PIF. It's unclear whether a statement will be made on China's ballistic missile test in the Pacific.
0: Leaders' meetings get underway tomorrow. A bumpy night for many in the lower South Island, with a series of earthquakes felt by thousands. A magnitude 5.6 tremor struck 35 kilometres northeast of Milford Sound at a depth of 5 k's shortly before 7. It follows a magnitude 5.5 shake close by at a similar depth roughly 50 minutes earlier. Queenstown District Council says the Edith Cavell Bridge is closed until an inspection tomorrow, while motorists are being warned of the risk of debris on alpine passes, including the Crown Range Road. More meth and MDMA was uncovered in the first 6 months of roadside drug testing than cannabis. Just over 3% of saliva tests came back positive out of more than 4,000 conducted. The spin-off reports in 9 districts, meth and MDMA was detected as frequently or more frequently than cannabis. Detection agency head Glenn Dobson says that's higher than expected.
2: Meth, we've seen it increasing from our workplace drug testing perspective, and it creates some huge safety problems both on the road and the workplace, but we normally see cannabis at a higher rate.
0: A farm in Auckland's Pukekohe has been forcibly sold after a long-running legal fight over unpaid rates. Gerard Vandenbogart's former chicken farm was sold at auction today for nearly $800,000 below CV. The debt to Auckland Council is understood to have ballooned to about $250,000 after not making a rates payment in 14 years. That's news. In sport, Tamati Ellison is relishing his chance to be an extra pair of eyes in the All Blacks camp. The 43-year-old was let go from his defence coach role with the All Blacks last year, but was recalled for the South Africa tour to work under Tana Umanga. Ellison says he's been offering advice where he can.
3: Either talking to the defensive leaders or helping T set drills and asking questions of things that you might not see when you're leading has been really helpful, and all the coaches have been open to feedback and where we think we can improve.
0: Rugby nomad James O'Connor has rejoined the club he debuted for in Super Rugby 18 years ago, heading to the Western Force in a bid to make the Wallabies for the 2027 World Cup. Chance Nicol-Klukstar has his nose in front of Tane Tuopiki as first-choice Warriors fullback ahead of the NRL finals. The 31-year-old will wear the number one jersey on return from suspension in Saturday's final regular season game against Manly, while Tuopiki has dropped back to the six-man interchange. That's sport. I'm Stuart Willey.

0: ma fai nei o na fa'a tau atu top up a le Digicel I lunga o le upenga ta fa'a ilangi a le ClickX Pacific. 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
2: Uh-oh, M-E-O-P.

0: Good morning. In this update, the fuel crisis created by the war in Iran could get worse before it gets better. The Reserve Bank's Monetary Policy Committee was unanimous in yesterday's decision to raise the official cash rate to 2.75%. But four of the six committee members are worried the impact of high energy and fuel costs could be worse than currently forecast. Among them, Assistant Governor Karen Silk.
1: That reflects the ongoing nature of the Middle East conflict and risk of more persistence of elevated oil prices and petrochemical prices.
0: Some of the most powerful people in the Pacific are preparing to talk climate, crime and China at the Pacific Islands Forum. Senior political reporter Azaria Howell is with the Prime Minister in Palau.
2: Pacific solutions to Pacific problems. That's how the Prime Minister's envisioning today's discussions, but the idea of unity seems less certain this year. Leaders, including the Prime Minister, are discussing sea level rise concerns, transnational drug trade and China's ballistic missile test. Luxon describes conversations around China's disagreement with Taiwan's involvement in this year's forum as a sideshow, with some nations missing the meeting this time around.
0: It's been a shaky night for the Lower South Island, with GeoNet warning there's a small chance a larger earthquake could occur. Two tremors of magnitude 5.5 and 5.6 hit around 40 k's northeast of Milford Sound at 5 kilometres deep within an hour of each other, starting after 6 p.m. In the hours that followed, GeoNet recorded 30 tremors in the area. And meteorologists are keeping a close eye on the impending El Niño as its effects start to arrive. The conditions typically bring more westerly winds, warmer temperatures and drier conditions. Earth Sciences' Chester Lamkins says people need to plan for a dry spring and summer. I'm Kay Gregory and that's news. In sport, the double jet stadium pass at Cape Town won't be repeated for the third match of the All Blacks Springboks Test Series in Soweto. Elliot Smith reports from Johannesburg.
3: South Africa's Civil Aviation Authority says Airlink has told them it will now not fly over as planned, with compliance checks continuing after the weekend's almost stadium scraping events. It does seem inevitable that media commentary, including the reaction in parts of the New Zealand media, likely played a role in the decision to withdraw.
0: And the Warriors remain uncertain on the whereabouts of their home NRL League qualifying final. Competition bosses are reportedly toying with the idea of forcing the club to move from their Mount Smart home to the bigger Eden Park for any playoff fixtures. That's sport.
4: Na ole Radio Samoa, se furulima iwa toru a mo, e tautuaina o e ilangungana, fitua so le vayaso.
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faith in God, my love, special sangala sisters. No was for Dolman and follow what Janile to La Eono, if I fong at a protocol of a man with a tie out. I'm ready to say, I will not do it for longer. I'll have any Pacific Malay Enterprise Motor Group in Manuka after Taylor with Bulenga Taro Company. If any Pacific Malay Enterprise Motor Group in Manuka to follow longer. Along five, I do not really tell a program about foiling my moment for fong at a no alien tie out, Malay tie out. Let me not turn fang a solo tattoo music on the tie out. 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
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Yo, while she feel it, you know. 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Now, last year, Ali, if a lafata, a yale super cold cards, ole mel tup. 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of my being super cool cards in the entire right money. More special discounts. You're melanomo. Young cousin could refund my last food baruka, la, my tower laugh at a one in 5 years. So ole 5 minutes. Motato, ole super cool cards. Out of fatally all fatal or loss if I may pay some super cool cards and power melo coo or lumber counter la fila fatal. Okay, lola, more discount, kelevangale or lako coffee, my oiling, McDonald's.
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for we 1 minute lo toy ona tala lo tula fitu ama fa kanga yo le tayo this was our first along of our business in Malaysia. Tato, the point of my Lola Walla, or the two in a toll, Lola Tato, my Lola Tao, Fananga, or the point Tao, my Lola.

0: In this update, the Finance Minister says the government's focusing on what it can control when it comes to inflation. The Reserve Bank's raised the official cash rate 25 basis points to 2.75%. Four of the six Monetary Policy Committee members are worried the impact of high energy and oil prices could be worse than currently forecast. Nicola Willis says the government's trying to ease inflationary pressure by being fiscally responsible, but the Prime Minister can't tell Donald Trump what to do.
1: There have been events outside our control, whether it's global tariffs or the events in the Middle East. But for that which we can affect, we have taken responsible decisions.
0: Some of the most powerful people in the Pacific are preparing to talk climate, crime and China. Prime Minister Christopher Luxon is at the Pacific Islands Forum today. Senior political reporter Azaria Howell is with him in Palau.
2: Pacific solutions to Pacific problems. That's how the Prime Minister's envisioning today's discussions. But the idea of unity seems less certain this year. Leaders, including the Prime Minister, are discussing sea level rise concerns, transnational drug trade and China's ballistic missile test.
0: Warnings over poor protections for those working on train tracks. The Transport Accident Investigation Commission says it's seeing recurring issues in systems meant to protect workers. Chief Investigator of Accidents Louise Cook says a report into the near miss in Wellington's Plimmerton last May is their seventh inquiry in 15 months involving rail worker safety.
3: While they had different circumstances and were at different locations, what was common were that the rules and procedures only protect people when they're practical, understood, followed and checked.
0: And as the warm weather heats up, meteorologists warn of hot and dry months ahead. It's predicted to be the strongest El Niño this century, bringing more westerly winds, warmer temperatures and drier conditions. I'm Kay Gregory and that's news. In sport, the double Jets Stadium pass at Cape Town won't be repeated for the third match of the Springboks All Blacks rugby test series in Soweto. Sponsor Airlink has withdrawn plans to fly over as a Civil Aviation Authority investigation around compliance continues after last weekend's stunt. Reaction, including that in New Zealand media, is understood to have played a role in the decision to withdraw. Liam Lawson will remain at Red Bull for Formula One's Italian Grand Prix this weekend as Isaac Adge's left wrist fracture continues to heal. Outgoing Mystics assistant coach Rob Wright believes the cohort of departing players would have stayed if Netball New Zealand had employed better communication. And the Warriors remain uncertain whether their home NRL League qualifying final will shift from Mount Smart to Eden Park. That's sport.
4: O na ole radio sa moa se furulima iwa toru a mo e tau tuaina o e ilangungana fitua solva yaso.
5: 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They also my 42 Alessi buying or Green Heights, Pasolo my Fedor Pie, Hobsonville, Link, Mars Foot Valley, Furuono, Maria. 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

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But I'll also let you know I'll also do to my favor and if I yes a forward time to all year. Yeah, Calapola ave passi, ave lodi, ave curia, ave umpa, yamalo ave valeli, yamalcalapo malo ave, fatal part in the tie a foam. But I don't want to be my old toll in a foot town and love for my uncle, the layer of tart and my tail along it. But I start to be team man, I got an 8 time out. Well, we got a quarter layer for the more, what I got off if you foot tato, 8 time out. 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On a mafui is a sort of layer, mafui limbangapo, Milford Sound, let you shout to see for the motor shouting, I'll be on a yell port of pole. 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Now I go out more counter, Michelle telephone or all, I'm away at discounts. Yeah, cool, yellow super cool, cats more night, so song, you were sorry. Conca, Moyamasu Fuanga, Loa, Fingai Matato, no from Tala Nailly Town, CTL official cash rates, Elele, Sicilla, Toto, Yetato, yeah, one day, Mamalo, Sicilla, Mala, Ile, Tulango, Yelia, fine, or the cost of living left, and I'm a tato, don't know if Silla, Yeah, and now, oh, so I to what you are tougher. A little thing of fear, suffering all of your name, Matato, a while little Lopolal Umi. If our way better, Wale, America, Israel, Luma, Iran. Yeah, I'll tell you now, buying or let to a year. A CTL one official cash rates. Leoma for you on the Tonal Sifuang. Come on, come on, Ping Singi Lato. Yeah, now to what you are tougher. 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
1: Just think a minute, it could change everything.
2: Think a minute, did you know that you're not one person, but three? The person you think you are, the person other people think you are, and the person you really are. One day a man was looking in a used secondhand art shop. He picked up a painting that looked very cheap, almost worthless. But as he looked closer, he saw another painting that was hidden underneath the cheap one. He knew that many lost masterpieces worth lots of money were hidden this way. So he bought it and hurried home to begin taking off the top cheap painting. After many hours of careful work, he could finally see a beautiful masterpiece of art that had been lost for years, but now was finally restored to its original beauty. You know, each one of us is like that masterpiece painting. The original person you and I were made to be is hidden by what others think we are, and especially by what we think we are. Our own wrong thinking about ourselves stops us from becoming the person we truly can be. Almost everything we are and do in life comes from the way we see ourselves. So if we want to change, we must go much deeper than just changing our actions and behavior. We must change the way we think and see ourselves in our own mind and heart. Success and satisfaction is an inside job. You know, other people usually just see the surface, how we look and act on the outside, or what we've achieved in school or in our job and career. But that's just a part of you. Only your maker knows the real you that's hidden underneath what other people see and what you yourself see. Only your creator knows all the facts about you, inside and out, since he's the one who custom made you to be a one-of-a-kind masterpiece to fill a very special place in this world. So Jesus is the only one who can show you the person he designed you to be, then help you actually become that person. So won't you ask him to forgive you for your wrong way of living and thinking? He'll start changing your mind and heart today, so you're able to finally become everything you can be. Just think a minute. If you'd like a free CD of our top 40 programs, write to us on the internet at www.thinkaminute.com and catch us tomorrow at this same time when we

0: la foi ave tavale o lo tu mau so long la le me o mai lungo la wala nei tai mana tai ao la foi pisiani so vai nga la flowa la pisiani flowa te lo vai nga o le wala ya se vanga le westbound abo 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

0: 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Ah, so Motatona, Malanga Tolanga, Kirani, by the Lang Memaka, Malaysia, Maka, the city. The South, no, we got it, okay, the sound bound. State Highway 1. Ah, yeah, Langa, all Vanga, Manakulango, ye, ah, Kedopona, Vanga, Lepoloka, Malivang, Tao, Sivango, Mana, Wanako, Lolo, Malivang, or Tai, out around Lambie Drive and Puli Road, northbound, the state, I would also follow to Mount Poloka, Levanga Tao. Fapena foi North Shore, did you not do North Shore? Le Faisi, F40 North Shore, Fioco, okay, around Glenfield, yeah, my Milford, buying up now. Faisi Poloka, never on the tie out. I see buying up on a wallet so long a lame sound. They move after Valley, the lake, all if I'm not too much at all. Glen tie out, sound with a more oil of a final Tavale, sound with a more position, a tonal Tavale, or if I find a more sound with a moon. O ta vale uma lava feo iso se vai ngola bola leo ilo femalanga ingo ne ya so o lo o iyo a ao.
1: Thank you for choosing ClickX.

0: In this update, hopes New Zealand will become the hardest place for organised crime to operate. Casey Costello has become New Zealand's first Minister for Organised Crime, tackling what's being described as the number one national security threat. She'll establish a five-member panel of government agency chief executives, co-chaired by the Police Commissioner and Customs Controller. Costello says these operations are dragging money out of our economy and harming our communities.
1: It's shifting from all of the different agencies operating in silos to building a much stronger cohesive response and developing the legislation to give our agencies the power they need.
0: A sense of unfinished business for Labor leader Chris Hipkins as he promises to deliver on the living wage. Labor, alongside the Greens and Opportunity Party, have signed a pledge to extend the $29.90 an hour living wage to 20,000 state workers, including school and hospital staff. Speaking in Lower Hutt last night, Hipkins said many New Zealanders are working some of the longest hours in the world, but still feel they're going backwards.
2: It should be possible to enjoy a good life through your own hard work. And yet for far too many New Zealanders at the moment, it isn't enough.
0: The country's self-proclaimed voice of business has put forward its election wish list, imploring the next government to make our economy more competitive. Business NZ would like to see lower and more competitive tax rates, as well as employment law modernisation and a bipartisan infrastructure strategy. Meteorologists are keeping a close eye on the impending weather system as its effects start to arrive. Earth Sciences is predicting a severe El Niño this year and fear it could possibly be one of the strongest on record. The conditions typically bring more westerly winds, warmer temperatures and drier conditions. Earth Sciences' Chester Lampkins says the past winter is a precursor of what's to come.
3: You need to prepare now and have a plan as to how you're going to handle the potential dry spring and the potential dry summer.
0: That's news. In sport, basketball's NBA have stripped the Los Angeles Clippers of five first-round draft picks from 2029 to 2033 and fined them $51 million after a probe uncovered salary cap violations involving Kawhi Leonard. The club were trying to negotiate independent deals with sponsors by way of circumnavigation. Tyson Fury has called out rival heavyweight boxer Anthony Joshua as negotiations stall on their proposed November bout. Sky Sports reports the location remains a sticking point. Fury has put out a jab on social media.
4: Joshua, where are you? Still no deal done. I feel like you're being a coward. I feel like you don't want the fight and you're just conning everybody. I feel like you've been doing that for years.
0: That's sport. I'm Malcolm Jordan.
5: Kia ora. If you're enrolled to vote and we have your email or mobile number, you'll get a reminder email or text from our team soon.
6: Just check your details are correct by 25 October and you're good to go. Brought to you by the Electoral Commission.